0: boyfriend?
1: Yes, I do.
0: Where is he from?
1: He's from another nation.
0: Which nation?

0: see Onuga Goosebumps in the early 80s with that way. Well, I go away with someone have a little party. But they start playing with them, all that sort of stuff.
1: Definitely.
0: For the girls, what, here you come. And it's not

0: 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FM.
1: Hey, what's happening? Oh, you know who this is. Oh, now you gonna start that, huh? Hey, I just called, that's all.

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My head's

0: best thing for me to do, if I foresee a problem or something that could potentially be a problem, I'm gonna vacate the premises. I'm gonna remove myself from that setting. I have to. This is a once in a lifetime opportunity for me. Other people may have chances. I don't have any more chances.
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0: male with one, that only mean one thing. Rock. What's so funny?
1: Come on, man. We talking about male.
0: And we also talking about Rock.
1: Yeah, but male ain't Wanda.
0: What you saying?
1: Is Wanda going to Spelman?
0: Shit is male. And what you think, we making all this money because this shit ain't addictive? Must have Rock get a hold of their ass. The person you knew, they gone. 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
1: 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Wearing up a Metro Time with my bitch and Dolores. The ASC McLaren rocking all velour. 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I got an 80 on. Why you kissing ass to that nigga you be hating on? Got certain accounts just for money growth, and I don't even gotta do shit but just make more. 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Sweatpants count a quarter million on the fucking floor.
0: You know these balls is hard like some dang oysters.

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1: See, because there are so many voices in the world that it's very difficult to tell who's telling the truth. 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
0: But if you write dull shit, it doesn't do any good what you do.
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The future was bright, nothing was certain. 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

0: This is you, mama. You can say something.
1: Hello.
0: Hello.
1: I'm Marie. And this is my son, Jabril, next to me. I love him dearly.
0: I love you too, mommy.
1: I love you too, Brilly. Love and kisses. Bye.
0: Love and kisses.

0: was a DJ.
1: What?
0: I was a DJ.
1: A music DJ?
0: Yeah.
1: Nah, man, I don't believe it.
0: Really?

0: Day in the Life. This is take 8, and it's the choir for the end.
1: Choir?
2: Eight. Okay. Eight beats then. Just like count 8. As soon as you say. Right. You stop on it. The eighth one. And I've got to try and remember. Eight.
3: You lead it.
2: Come on, we'll all subconsciously get it.
4: Follow the leader.
2: What's the note, then, girl? Shall we just all check? One, two, three, four.
0: Eight. Take 9. Okay, I think we're ready to do it. Take 9.
2: Isn't that it?
0: All right.
5: Ready? Now you're not freaking out.
0: Check the note.
5: Freaking out. Stop freaking out, Mrs.
6: 1, 2, 3, 4.
0: That's
6: alright.
0: Check 10.
6: And it will be. Quiet. 1, 2, 3, 4.

0: pedal down, Mal.
1: Which one's that?
0: The right-hand one. Far right.
2: go on.
0: It makes an echo on. That's it. Yeah. Okay.
2: So if you keep that on for the start, keep it on all the way to the
3: end. Check one.
0: All right, on four. One, two, three.
3: Check two.
4: Stand by.
0: No, well, I won't say four. Just imagine.
2: Yeah, I mean, I was doing the others.
0: One, two, three.
3: Four.
0: One, two, three.
3: Five.
0: Okay. One, two, three. I don't think we were together at the beginning, were we?
2: Once again.
3: Check six.
0: All right, don't sort of... Just play it quite quiet and you know, you'll know where the four comes in then. Mm. One, two, three.
3: Seven.
0: All right. One, two, three.
3: Check eight.
0: Try that. Just let it ring up.
3: Check nine.
0: That's it. Yeah.
2: Off and on.
0: Yeah.
2: Off.
0: One, two, three.

with no words. Sugar ink unfeeling, just a shell whispering wise tale, like a preacher with no voice.